0: on you, darling.
1: Hit Country 100.5 KI. Hey, it's Kenny. Want to remind you the last Saturday of every month is the Howard County Vietnam Veterans Organization Heroes Market. That happens there at the grounds on State Road 26 in Greentown. They'll have crafts, woodworking, artisan goods, small business, makers of all types. Now, they will have a few patriotic or military-themed booths, but it's open to all styles and all vendors. It's the last Saturday of the month from 2 to 6 p.m. You can check out the events calendar on WWKI.com for information on this event and so many more going on in KI country. 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

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I knew you from the movie Toy Story 5. How you doing? I'm Tammy Lively. It's National Lazy Day. 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We'll see what comedian Jim Gaffigan says coming up.

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1: 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KR here, in case you missed mail call this morning, Kaylee Pemberton came in for her monthly visit. 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And boy, they still got a lot going on. 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The podcast is streamed wherever you get yours from this morning. I'll put it on our Facebook page, and it'll rebroadcast tonight at midnight. And later this week, Wednesday, that is, will be Selling Day. And Thursday, John Martino for an outdoor show with a lot of information on a very cool event that goes on every year. 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